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1: Hi, Maria. Welcome. What can I do for you?
17: I love you.
1: Thank you.
17: I am depressed. I am lonely. My son's father has a girlfriend of 20 years. I'm with him for 14 years. But every song you play for every situation on your talk show, you're sending it for me.
1: So you're lonely, you're a little depressed, and you would like to hear what?
17: I want you to tell me what can I do to make me happy going forward. I love him. I'm in his house. He's in an apartment with his girlfriend, and I want to be with him.
1: Listen to yourself. You're in love with a man who's in love with someone else.
17: I don't know if he's in love with us. He placed me in the house that he bought cash.
1: If he were in love with you, he wouldn't be living with another woman. You see his actions. He is choosing to live his life away from you, apart from his son's mother, and with another woman. That's all you need to know. There's nothing you can do. He's left the relationship. He might throw you a crumb of affection or throw you a house or whatever it is to keep you hanging on, but he has left the relationship and is partnered with somebody else.
17: So how do I handle that?
1: There's nothing to handle. You're either going to learn to be happy being his side piece, or you're going to say, I deserve more, and move on with your life.
17: I deserve more, Delilah. I want so much more.
1: Maria, has anyone ever given you like two or three necklaces that are all tangled up and you can't wear them because they're all intertwined and twisted and tangled up?
17: Yes.
1: Okay. Is it easy to get the knots out and get them untangled?
17: No,
1: it takes time and it takes patience, but they're no good. You can't wear them. You can't use them all tangled up. You need to untangle your heart from this mess.
18: And I called you for her, Delilah. My sister. I called you for her.
1: Your sister loves you. Listen to her. She's got wisdom.
18: Yep, I do. I really do. I tell her that all the time.
1: Mm-hmm.
18: I feel she's such a beautiful person. She is preventing the person that she can attract to come to her life because she's still holding on.
17: Delilah, listen to me. I'm going to listen to you every night, every day, whenever you're on, I want to read you.
1: And then listen to your sister and let me play a song for you, okay?
18: Thank you for being the person you are the one. Thank you for inspiring everybody. You have such a purpose here on earth, and I am so inspired by you. Thank you.
1: Thank you. God bless you both.

Come on in, Houston. You found Delilah on Sunny 99.1 with Houston's Love Songs at Night. We get lots of emails. D@Delilah.com is the best place for you to write to me online. I got one recently that is worthy of sharing with you tonight. Ready for this? I want to recognize my best friend, someone who's always been the person I can count on no matter what life throws her way. She is the first person to call when someone is going through a hard time. And somehow she always knows exactly what to say. She celebrates your win, shows up for the tough moments, and never ever makes you feel like you have to face anything alone. What inspires me most is her resilience. She's had her own challenges, but she continues to move forward with grace, kindness, and an incredible sense of confidence. She reminds me that strength isn't always about being the loudest or the toughest. It's simply about showing up for the people you love again and again. I am so grateful to have her in my life, and I hope she knows how many people are stronger because she is in their corner. This segment was sponsored by Evenity. Ask your doctor about Evenity. 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

0: You found Delilah here on Sunny 99.1. This is Houston's Love Songs at Night. The day can beat you up when there's not enough gas in the tank, literally as well as figuratively. When you gotta go to the gas station and fill up the tank, but there's not enough cash in the wallet. When there's not enough hours in the day. You got this child that needs you, needs your attention. The laundry needs to be done. The baby needs to be changed. You gotta get to work. You gotta get your homework done. The day can beat you up. Maybe you don't have those problems at all. Maybe you are blessed financially. Little things can steal your joy. Big things can steal your joy. Life be lifen and you feel so beat up. That's where I step in. I'm not a doctor. I'm not a therapist. I'm not a counselor. I could write you a prescription for a back rub, maybe, but if there's nobody there to oblige, that doesn't do any good. I can remind you, though, that you are precious. You're precious. You have great value. Your heart is worth more than all the money in the world. You matter. And I am here every night to remind you of those truths. To remind you that you can't let the worries and the stress and the hardships of the day steal the beauty of your heart. You can't let the disappointments steal your hope for the future. You can't let when other people lie to you or take advantage of you or walk away from you, you can't let that stop you from loving without boundaries, without stopping, with just loving purely and completely. I'm here to remind you of all those things every night. Thank you for allowing me that honor. You're listening to Delilah.
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18: Hi, thank you for calling the Delilah Show. Who is this?
19: My name is Jason. How's it going?
18: It's going well. What can I do for you, Jason?
19: I would like to play a song for a handful of my friends that are going through hard times right now.
18: All right. Who are you thinking of?
19: My friend Stephanie, my friend Doug, my friend Becky, a few other people. Hard luck with love stuff.
18: They're all going through hard luck with love stuff?
19: Yeah, I tend to play the superhero of all my friends.
18: So you're busy solving all their problems. How about you? Are you having a good love life?
19: Yeah, I'm doing all right.
18: What's your honey's name?
19: I just want to dedicate this to my friends.
18: Okay, so we're not talking about you. We're deflecting here and just talking about them.
19: Yeah. I'm on kind of the outs with somebody, so I don't really want to get into it.
18: Aha! See? I knew the truth would come out.
19: Come on now.
18: Come on now.
19: I'll be trying to pick you up before the night's over. It'd be the Jason and Delilah Show.
18: I will play that. You have a great night. Thank you for calling.
19: You too. Thank you, Delilah.
18: Bye-bye.
19: And keep up the good work.

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0: It is festival weekend, and we are coming to you live from Las Vegas for the LNK Weekend Show. I'm Ellen.
1: I'm Ryan Mano.
0: And here we go. I'm so proud to be the voice of the festival. Tonight, we have a huge lineup. So, Ryan, Benson Boone, Ciara.
1: Lainey Wilson and Muse.
0: Snoop Dogg, Major Lazer, Le Sserafim.
1: Smashing Pumpkins on stage as well. And Stella Lefty.
0: And it all happens at T-Mobile Arena. You can watch us on Hulu and Disney Plus. And thank you.
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0: It's the LNK Weekend Show on the eve of night two of our iHeartRadio Music Festival, live from Las Vegas on Disney Plus and Hulu. Thanks to everyone who joined us for the open from T-Mobile Arena. I'm Ellen.
1: I'm Ryan.
0: And thank you for listening and sending us your letters to Ellen. Candace did. She's a mom. I'm going to snapshot her situation. Her family moved miles away for a fresh start when her daughter Crystal started high school. So that's cool. Crystal finds out a girl from her old middle school is now in her

0: Line. Calls are coming in to help out Candace and Crystal. Candace is the mom. Crystal is the freshman in high school daughter who just found out that a bully that she has known in the past has also joined her new high school. So what does she do? Do they ignore it? Do they address it? How do you handle that? Kamar, thank you so much for your calls. Let's go to Westchester. How do you feel?
1: I honestly feel like a bullying is like a cry for help. So I think that the girl should like confront her and see what it is that she wants. If she wants to be friends, is it something that's bothering her that the girl could probably help with? And if that doesn't work, then I think that the parents should contact each other and speak about it and see how it can be resolved.
0: You know, maybe that girl just needs a big hug.
1: That's what I'm saying. Like, she probably is the only child, or probably she gets bullied at home. Like, you don't know what the situation is, and she probably needs like a friend or some type of companion during the day.
0: Oh, Kamar says, kill her with kindness. That's great, Kamar. Thank you.
1: Thank you very much.
0: Okay, so Julie, thank you also for calling. What do you think?
2: I'm actually a principal, so this happens to me a lot. I feel like there will always be bullies. So you have to teach your daughter to be confident in themselves and be kind and persevere.
0: So it's just a process she's going to have to go through, and so is the family. You know, I guess the parents are bullies too, so
2: it's rough.
3: Yeah. It is, and I said this when Ellen first read the letter. I think it's a good lesson that we don't get to escape every annoying person in life.

0: since we last got together here on the Ellen K Weekend Show, the Emmys happened. Taylor Swift made a cameo. Mariska Hargitay hosted the show, so it's a Law and Order skit that they did. And now all the Swifties are deciphering what Taylor said. Here it is.
1: Saccharide, Aries, from the vineyard, north or south.
0: Okay, Rye, let's break it down.
2: Okay.
0: She said saccharide, which is sugar.
2: Right.
0: An old song of hers.
2: Okay.
0: Aries. There are 12 zodiac signs. Aries is the first. She has 12 albums, and the first one is Taylor Swift.
2: Right.
0: See the next one. From the vineyard, from the vault.
2: Okay.
0: And then north or south.
2: Okay.
0: People are saying that this is Dakota Johnson.
2: So like North or South Dakota.
0: Dakota.
2: Oh.
0: And that Taylor will be on with Dakota when she hosts SNL in October. Huh. Oh, there's another thing about the Aries thing, which is, March to April. Yeah. That's the Aries season. One person thinks Aries, which is a Ram symbol, is a reference to the LA Rams and the Kansas City Chiefs. Play the Rams on December 3rd. Which is 12-3.

Hey, it's Dana. We are going to start your Monday off encouraging you, giving you hope and positivity. Tell me something good. 6:20 Monday morning on Sunny 99.1, your new spot for the best variety of the 80s, 90s, and today.

Coming up next, we got your song story. It's the story behind the song. I'm going to give you a hint. This group is on stage tonight at the Radio Music Festival in Vegas. They're from South Korea, and they're known for their fitness-focused choreography and mantra, "We don't chase, we attract." They have a huge hit song. Everybody's going to be singing along, and we're going to see if you know what it is next here on the Ellen K. Weekend Show.

0: Sunny 99.1. Welcome to Song Story, the story behind the song here on the LNK Weekend Show. A South Korean girl group is taking over our iHeartRadio Music Festival stage in Vegas tonight. So they're known for their fitness kind of choreography and mantra that we don't chase, we attract. The members are kind of showing us physical and emotional resilience. Outside the studio, they're doing all kinds of branding, like Louis Vuitton, Jim Beam, Sony, Gelato Piquet. So they're high fashion, they're glamorous. The group's name is an anagram of I'm Fearless, okay?
1: Mm.
0: And they're Seraphim, La Seraphim. This is their hit, and they're going to be performing tonight from Vegas. It's Anti-Fragile.

0: wait for something more. Cause I gotta have faith. With the LNK Weekend Show, so much happening today that you can celebrate. Ryan, I want you to pick. So today is National Dance Day.
1: Okay, out.
0: Okay, Talk Like a Pirate Day.
1: Kind of fun.
0: Pepperoni Pizza Day.
1: I'm in.
0: It's Batman Day, too.
1: Love.
0: Batman first appeared in 1939, has no actual superpowers, as you know, but still manages to save Gotham using intelligence and technology. Oh, and he's also proof, Ryan, we're going to see a lot of this tonight on the iHeartRadio Music Festival stage, that wearing black always works.

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1: And we are so proud to be coming to you from Vegas, night two of our iHeart Radio Music Festival. Super thrilled to be your voice. And you can catch us live on Disney Plus and Hulu tonight. But this morning, catch us here and on the phone at 866-4-LNK. We're helping out our listener, Candace. She reached out with a prickly parental problem and she wants your input. So Candace thought a move in her new high school meant a clean slate for her daughter, Crystal. Instead, Crystal landed in class with a girl from a family they had a major falling out with years ago. Mm-hmm. And the parents were just as much a part of the problem. So just think, you know, here we are starting high school. We have four more years of this family.
2: Oh, no.
1: Do you confront or do you ignore? That's really what she wants to know. Candace, let's help her out. 866-4-LNK.

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1: 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Thank you.
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1: Mm.
0: Ryan, you did it.
1: You did it.
0: Yeah, we did it. And this dog was adopted, and he learned how to say mom. 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
2: 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Mama. 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
0: He really loves his mama. He said, mom.

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Thanks for streaming us worldwide on the iHeartRadio app, the home of our mighty talkback button. You tap that little nugget up in the upper right-hand corner, say whatever's on your mind. Listener Nikki did. She's in Alabama. Her husband has a fantasy, and it's totally taking over his life. And by fantasy, we mean football. Fantasy football. We'll share Nikki's talk back and your calls coming up. If you've been the other woman to a fake football team, you must call us. 866-4LNK. We'll huddle up next.

0: Let's give it up for our girl, Miley Cyrus. Dropping new music. It's called Bass Persuades. And Ryan, she sold out two nights at the Hollywood Bowl.
1: Millions of people tried to get these tickets.
0: I mean, people were coming from all over the country.
2: Yeah.
0: Go see Miley. Miley, you're a winner. And here's her inspo on being a winner and being legendary.
3: It's legendary to be afraid and do it anyway. 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That's the only way you lose. The way to win is to try.
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0: Sunny 99.1. Nikki left us a talk back, and it's all about her husband giving everything to fantasy football and really nothing to her. He takes hours to answer her text messages, but if it's his league, he's 6 seconds. Mm-hmm. He's right there. He's in it. He's in the game.
1: Yeah.
0: He's not in the Nikki game as much as he is the fantasy football game. She wanted to know, is fantasy football the other woman? And yes, it is. It absolutely is.
1: She'll get like, the letter K as a response.
0: Right.
1: Or a lot of like, sorry, just saw this.
0: Yes. You know? A lot of that.
1: Yeah.
0: That's just, he's neglecting Nikki. Sure. And she's feeling it. But she doesn't know what to do about it. So, Grace, you heard this. What's your advice?
2: Well, I kind of see that as, I'm married, so I get it. I see, a little bit of that. Not isn't going 2 hours, but definitely, a little bit longer than usual. But I don't really see that as a red flag. I just see that as maybe, a topic that they can talk about and communicate with each other. And, just letting him know what she's feeling, that I feel like you're ignoring me. But when you have a happy wife, you have a better life for everyone. Mm-hmm. It's a matter of communicating and just building that respect and appreciation for each other and just trying to respond as not as quickly as possible, but, just don't ignore the text, just reply back to the wife, because what if it's an emergency?
0: Mm. Yeah. Yeah, right. That's why she needs to put on a jersey of his favorite team.
1: Yeah.
0: Just wear that.
1: Yeah.
2: Yep.
0: And raise the passion level.
1: Also, yes, you said something, Grace. You said happy wife, happy life. Can we get a male? Is there a male equivalent for that?
0: Happy man.
1: Happy dude, better mood.
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0: everybody, baby, do that conga. Benny Blanco, the husband of Selena Gomez, is so wise. He sat down and talked about why he thinks he was able to forge a relationship with his now wife, Selena Gomez.
1: Man, listen up. First of all, I got to be like the poster child for the guy you got to listen to. Look at me. Like, I have the most beautiful wife in the world. I did it, and I didn't use, like, black magic or anything. I just was nice, and it's like understanding your partner and being able to talk about things and have an open dialogue.
0: Oh, we love your love. That's great advice, Benny, and we're the Ellen K. Weekend Show.

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We're the LNK Weekend Show. We're a feel-good show, and you do not want to miss our feel-good. We're going to share it with you next. It's a feel-good 10 years in the making, and it comes from a guy. His name is Grandpa Leo. Grandpa Leo has been on a 10-year journey. This is about health, wellness, happiness, and paying it forward. Do not miss it next.

0: Thank you so much for being here with us on the Ellen K Weekend Show. We'll see you again next Saturday right here on this great iHeart station. I'm Ellen K.
1: I'm Ryan Mano.
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0: 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You can watch us on Disney Plus and Hulu.
1: And Ellen will be your voice, and she's live.
0: Yeah, live, live, live.
1: Yeah.
0: We love to be live. And we want to say happy birthday to you if you're celebrating. Also, happy birthday to Trisha Yearwood. Hubby Garth just announced as a headliner of Stagecoach.
1: Not too shabby. I would also like to say happy birthday to you.
0: Oh, yeah, it's my birthday. Yeah,
1: happy birthday,
0: no, seriously,
1: Ellen.
0: I really did. I really forgot. I'm not kidding you. Well, Trisha says, what's meant to be will always find a way. Love ya. Kiss on three, kiss on me. 1, 2, 3. Mm.

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Jenny and Cypress going to be at the Astros game tonight. Jenny, I will see you there. I'm taking my son. They're taking on the Braves. Game time 6:10. We'll see you there. I'm Dana Tyson on Sunny 99.1. It's our best of the 80s and 90s weekend with Journey.

He was back after 10 years. Kenny Chesney at our iHeartRadio Music Festival last night. It was visible, and you can be a part of it tonight. Yeah, it's back tonight. I'll tell you more at 10:40. Right now, it's Denise Williams on Sunny 99.1.

today. It's our best of the 80s and 90s weekend on Sunny 99.1. Anthony is giving away a year's worth of gas. He's at the Quick Trip at 610 and Main Street. It's 9696 Main Street. Definitely check him out. He'll be there until noon. Here's Wham!

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listening in Sugarland, Lucky Lady. She's going to go to the Texans-Bengals game tomorrow at noon. And Sylvia, thank you for your kind words. So glad you listened to our Best of the 80s and 90s weekend on Sunny 99.1. Here's Club Nouveau.

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It's our best of the 80s and 90s weekend, making your weekend even more fun. We're going to make your work week fun, too, because we're calling it Cash and Kids. Oh, a little preview over on our Instagram at Sunny 99 Houston. I'll tell you more at 1140 right now. 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

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It's at Jones Hall. It begins at 7. You might want to check that out. Sounds like a lot of fun. I'm Dana Tyson with Hall & Oates.

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It's our best of the 80s and 90s weekend. I'm Dana Tyson. Night one in Las Vegas, our iHeartRadio Music Festival. Incredible. Goo Goo Dolls did a sing-along to their song Iris. Donny Osmond was there. He looks amazing, and you can be a part of it. I'll tell you how at 1:40. Here's Corey Hart.

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I'm Sunny 99.1. How does she do it, Jenna DeWin? The beautiful Jenna DeWin. She's on Dancing with the Stars, and she was at our iHeartRadio Music Festival last night in Las Vegas. Looked exceptional. I'll tell you how you can be a part of it at 1:40 on Sunny 99.1. Here's Tears for Fears.

101.1. It's our best of the 80s and 90s weekend. It's also going to be a great weekend. Astros taking on the Braves. Now, they lost the Braves last night, but they'll come back tonight. They're celebrating Hispanic Heritage Month, Latin music, cultural festivities. I will see you there tonight. Game time, 6:10. Here's Desiree.

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I'm Dana Tyson. Here's Eric Carmen.

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This is our best of the 80s and 90s weekend. I'm Dana Tyson. 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

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I'm Dana Tyson. I'm going to make your Monday fun because we're sending the kids to Universal Kids Resort in Frisco, taking care of the hotel. 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

Sunny 99.1, we are your spot for Houston's best variety. The 80s and 90s. Bob Howard here. Hope we're having a fantastic Saturday. Final official Saturday of summer, by the way. Yeah, fall comes in officially, like after 7 on Tuesday.

Spin Doctors on your spot for Houston's Best Variety, Sunny 99.1. Saturday afternoon, Bob Hauer. Still kind of licking our wounds after that Cougs loss yesterday. 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

found your spot for Houston's best variety and a best of the 80s and 90s weekend. It is Sunny 99.1 after 4 o'clock. Bob Howard here. You know, this is the final Saturday of summer officially. Fall comes in on Tuesday.

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Texans, take two. Yeah, home game tomorrow. Reliant Stadium taking on the Bengals. Want to see our D get straightened out.

Hey, it's Dana. We are going to start your Monday off encouraging you, giving you hope and positivity. Tell me something good 6:20 Monday morning on Sunny 99.1, your new spot for the best variety of the 80s, 90s, and today.

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Sure sounds like your spot for Houston's best variety. Loving our best of the 80s and 90s weekend. Bob Howard here. iHeartRadio Music Festival Night 2 coming up this evening at 9:30 on Sunny 99.1. Last night, Weezer's performance was so strong. Got highlights in less than 10 minutes.

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Bob Howard here tonight, night two of the iHeartRadio Music Festival, powered by Fliff. 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Got Benson Boone on stage this evening, but last night, Weezer's performance was so good.

Sunny 99.1 as we head towards 5 o'clock on our Best of the 80s and 90s weekend. Just heard from Melissa. Thanks so much for listening in, Katie, this afternoon. Let this be the soundtrack of some time. You're not on the job. Here's Cyndi Lauper.

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It's going to be a loud afternoon, I'm hoping, at Reliant Field.

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